So the other day I wanted to make a techno track. I needed a funky bass line, so I came up with this.

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1: 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Yeah, we about to pull up. Everybody watching, like, with everybody watching, like, with everybody watching.

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And lastly, if you keep on using your phone on a dance floor, please stop it. Please stop it.

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If you're a DJ and belly dancing on stage, please stop it. And lastly, if you bring your phone and YouTube link and telling the DJ what to play, please stop it. Please stop it.

time turns. 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I'll select it, you can turn. 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

0: shit, back to me, what you doing, what you doing? All school sounds.
1: Let me go,

Gotta love this, right? Taking you back in time. Complex, cherry moon, whatever you wanna call it. Flashback, baby. You!

0: here. We are going to start a war, and I need you guys to sing along, and it goes like this.
1: Cause we are. It's never
0: seen before. You know what? It's never seen before. Reverse.
1: We are.

0: thing about best intention.
1: Uh-huh.
0: What's the matter? Oh, you were finished. Oh, well, allow me to retort. What does Marcellus Wallace?
2: I cannot hear you.
0: What? Define what Marcellus Wallace looks like.
2: I cannot hear you.
0: What? Say what again? Say what again? I dare you. I double dare you, motherfucker. Say what one more goddamn time.
3: He's black.
0: Go on.
2: Oh.
0: He's bald. Does he look like a bitch?
2: What? Hands up.
0: He looks like a bitch.
2: Like I said before.

Can I get some noise out there? Hey! Old school, baby. Coming straight at you.